Now in my younger days I used to kick your face and take pills in the field in this little race. No skills, no appeal, just a tin of paint and no thrills to

0: A sound wave is produced when force or pressure from a vibrating object sets the molecules of a particular medium, such as air, into motion. Such pressure causes these molecules to move back and forth from their equilibrium position. The movement of molecules determines the frequency and amplitude of a sound. These properties lend a specific sound its unique pitch and loudness. Frequency is one of two key properties of sound. Frequency is determined by the rate of movement of molecules set into motion by a vibrating object. This movement is measured in cycles per second, commonly referred to as hertz. Frequency is what gives sound a particular pitch. An individual with normal hearing can hear sounds in the range of 20 to 20,000 hertz. The amplitude of a sound is determined by the maximum displacement of air molecules. This displacement leads to pressure fluctuations in the air, which are expressed in units called decibel sound pressure level. The amplitude determines the loudness of a sound. An individual with normal hearing can hear sounds as low as 0 decibel sound pressure level and tolerate sounds as high as 120 decibel sound pressure level.
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fans catch a heart attack. Newport South Pack never blow blunt raps. But these blunt raps sewn up. Whoever thought I'd be the greatest growing up? Yeah.

0: you know what I mean? But I'll have my little cry and have my little temper tantrum and I'm over it.
1: Lamborghini dreams, knees and nightmares. 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

0: day? 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
1: No, Nehemiah, the original Nata, turkey not take check. 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

0: 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Work. Yeah, work it.
1: In talking to the computer, one gets the sense that he is capable of emotional response.

0: bit of shit. Pow, ping, pow. What the fuck is... Hey, I wish I was big just once.
1: You're
0: a big cop.
1: You're a pussy. Really funny. Really funny.
0: What do you mean I'm funny?
1: It's funny, you know. It's a good story. It's funny. You're a funny guy.
0: What do you mean? You mean the way I talk? What?
1: Just, you know, you're just funny. It's funny, you know, the way you tell the story and everything.
0: Funny how? I mean, what's funny about it?
2: Hey, Tommy, no, you got it all wrong.
0: He's... Oh, Anthony. He's a big boy. He knows what he said. What'd you say?
2: You're right.
0: Funny how? What?
1: Just, you know, you're funny.
0: You mean, so? Well, let me understand this, because maybe it's me, I'm a little fucked up, maybe. But I'm funny how? I mean, funny like I'm a clown, I amuse you. I make you laugh. I'm here to fucking amuse you. What do you mean funny? Funny how? How am I funny?
1: No, just, you know how you tell a story. What?
0: No, I don't know. You said it. How do I know? You said I'm funny. How the fuck am I funny? What the fuck is so funny about me? Tell me. Tell me what's funny.

0: guarantee you I will screw this song up. So.
1: What song is it?
2: You know which part.
1: What?
3: Well, I at least know which part I'll screw up.
2: Yeah, like he only screws.

0: it's him.
1: Hey, have you talked to Mark lately?
0: I haven't really talked to him, but he looks pretty down.
2: He looks pretty down.
1: Yeah, well, maybe we should cheer him up then.
0: What do you suppose we should do?
1: Well, does he like

0: Jeff, come here, come here, come here.
1: Wow, look at her.
0: I know.
1: Man, I've never seen Sharon look so bad before.
0: I did once before, but this is pretty bad.
1: Yeah, what do you think she got up to last night?

computer tell them this, computer tell them that. The official they all agree. Computer tell them the devil knows what and then take the pension from me. Yeah, yeah. Computer tell them this, computer tell them that, and the official they all agree. Computer tell them.

to the sea. Because computer tell them that, and the officials, they all agree. Computer tell them the devil knows what, and then take the pension from me. Yeah, yeah. Computer tell them this, computer tell them that, and the officials,

rich man, the official they getting hot, and they made me to understand. They claim computer tell them that, yeah, yeah, computer tell them this, computer tell them that, and the official they all agree, computer tell them this.

computer, keep away from me. I will be coming with my computer. You're going to roll into Bombardier, yeah, yeah. Computer, tell them this, computer, tell them that, and the official.